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0: Another one of our great long classic rock blocks, and I'm Tony Harris. 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

0: Hey, it's Kristen Herrmann. Thanks so much for listening to another one of our great long classic rock blocks. 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

0: 102.9 MGK is celebrating classic Rocktober with a Jones In for the Stones weekend. Hear all your favorite Stones tunes. 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
4: Good morning. 62 degrees. Lots of sunshine later today. 67 our afternoon high. And more chances for you to win today. MGK's Rock the Cash Box. Your chance to win $1,000 five times each weekday. Your first crack at it, 8 o'clock this morning. Brand new MGK Philadelphia Eagles Song of the Week to the tune of the Rolling Stones' Midnight Rambler. I'll let you hear that a few times this morning. Early Riser's Advantage, the Full Monty, the Gorge of Eternal Pearl, the Bridge of Death. You'll find out what all of it's about at 6:40. I've got great tickets for you to win to see John Cleese coming to the Keswick Theater. Morning featured artist, more than just a band of brothers, Session Brothers. Self-titled debut released this week in 1978. Great track from that coming up just after 7. One Vision of Queen featuring Mark Martel. It's Atlantic City, and I've got tickets for you to win if you can connect three coming up at 9 o'clock. Cindy Graham has our first look at the roads coming up at 6:20, and comedian Matt Bronger's Hangover Remedies on the way. MGK's 10 After Laughter.
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Classic Rock, 102.9 MGK, 608 Sunshine, 67 the afternoon high. Right now, 62 degrees in Center City, and you've got more chances to win today. MGK's Rock the Cash Box, your chance to win $1,000 five times each weekday. First chance happens at 8 o'clock this morning. Also on deck, MGK's brand new Philadelphia Eagles Song of the Week to the tune of the Rolling Stones' Midnight Rambler. Perfect, as MGK's got a Jones it for the Stones weekend, getting ready to get rolling in the next couple of days. My name is Paul Kelly. Flyers still looking for their first win of the season. They're in Detroit tonight, skating against Red Wings, 7:30. The puck

0: drops. Phillies have officially named Don Mattingly as their full-time manager, signing him to a contract extension through the 2028 season. The MLB has changed the starting time of Game 3 of the ALCS game between the Rays and the Guardians due to incoming rain. It was originally scheduled for 6 o'clock this evening in Cleveland, but they bumped it to 1 o'clock this afternoon to avoid heavy evening rain in the forecast. And because of that time change of the ALCS game, the NLDS game between the Dodgers and the Brewers is getting bumped up an hour to 8 o'clock. Brewers beat the Dodgers 6-2 last night. Brewers lead that series 3-0. Will Milwaukee sweep the Dodgers? Thursday Night Football, Seahawks versus Broncos in Denver tonight.
1: Humor us, and we'll humor you. It's 10 After Laughter with Paul Kelly on MGK.
0: It's comedian Matt Bronger dealing with hangovers and his remedies.
2: First off, here's the awful thing about hangovers. You need food that is bad for you, right? Bad for you food heals your hangover. That's brutally ironic, right? And so you need something cheesy or starchy or fatty, but I couldn't decide on a specific food stuff, so I'd make stuff up, you know, and just hope the waiter would freestyle it up, because deciding makes the hurdy brain hurtier, right? So the waiter would come over, and I'm just sweating buckets, and he's like, what do you have? And I'm like, just, give me a second. Just give me a plate of cheese babies and a hot boy. Whatever that is, I don't know what it is. I know I just made that up. Just make it. Some cheese babies, some babies made of cheese, or cheese, some cheese buddies, some friends of mine made of cheese, and a hot boy. Wait, come back, and some ham dancers, whatever those are.
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One day at home, wrote this Eagles song for this morning. 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I pray that the Eagles don't choke. Billy's ready for the Carolina Panthers.

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1: 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Let's go, Birds. 620, sunshine, 67 the afternoon high, 62 degrees right now in Center City. MGK's Rock the Cash Box. That's your chance to win $1,000. 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First keyword coming up at 8 o'clock this morning.
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1: John Cleese, Still Not Dead Yet, is the show. The performance is coming to the Keswick Theater March 18th, screening The Holy Grail, celebrating its 50th anniversary, and then John Cleese does a Q&A afterwards. What do you know about the Bridge of Death, the Gorge of Eternal Peril? We'll find out what you know at 6:40 this morning, Early Riser's Advantage. That's your chance at grabbing a set of tickets to go see John Cleese, Still Not Dead Yet. I'm Paul Kelly, here with Cindy Graham. Good morning, Cindy.
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1: As MGK listeners are getting ready for work, I'm seeing data here on a new YouGov survey on workplace attire that finds that many of us don't agree on what constitutes acceptable office outfits.
3: Okay.
1: And the majority of Americans say that collared shirts and dress shirts are acceptable for men and women in the workplace.
3: Mm-hmm.
1: But there's less consensus on T-shirts, sandals, and shorts. You're saying the vast majority of Americans say it is acceptable for men to wear a suit and tie. Collared shirts and dress shirts to the office. More controversial office wear choices for men include T-shirts. 54% think they're acceptable. 34% think they're unacceptable. Sandals, 31% acceptable versus 59% saying unacceptable. And shorts, 28% acceptable versus 61% unacceptable. I think I'm in unacceptable attire this morning. I mean, this ensemble was put together last night before I went to sleep. My Costco provider, the Kirkland sweatshirt I'm wearing today, the gray shade, and Costco cargo shorts, and I think my socks might even be Costco as well. So.
3: There you go. You know, in radio, there are a whole different set of rules. As long as you have clothes on, I think you're okay.
1: Because it's not an office, it's a radio station.
3: There you go. The perks.
1: 622. First look at the roads. How are we looking?
3: Well, we're looking pretty good. I don't want to jinx things, but we don't have any major problems so far. We're just seeing the volume start to build. It's slow south on 95 from Cotman to the Betsy Ross. And the Vine Expressway westbound's already backed up from 8th through the Schuylkill Expressway. But the Schuylkill just has slow traffic eastbound from the Blue Route to Conshohocken, from Belmont to City Avenue, from Montgomery through Vine. Westbound Schuylkill is slow. University is south from City Avenue to Gladwin. Not looking bad yet on the 42 freeway heading northbound. 55 north is slow north of Deptford through 42. 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

0: Philadelphia's classic rock, 102.9 MGK, 638. Good morning, sunny, 67 the afternoon high, 62 degrees right now in Center City. One Vision of Queen with Mark Martel hits Atlantic City, and I have those tickets for you to win if you can connect three later on this morning around 9 o'clock. MGK's Rock the Cash Box, that is your chance to win $1,000 five times each weekday. Your chance at that happens with the first keyword at 8 o'clock this morning. Morning featured artist coming up just after 7 o'clock, and when these guys formed their band, they were, you know, highly regarded for their session musician work. They didn't have to approach any of the record labels. The labels came to them. Their debut album was released this week in 1978, and the big song from that coming up just after 7 o'clock. Cindy Graham will be here with your first look at the roads at 6:50. My name is Paul Kelly. MGK's discount deal this week keeps the summer vibes going, and it's for a limited time. 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
0: Monty Python and the Holy Grail celebrating its 50th anniversary. John Cleese doing a tour with the movie reels, screening the film and then doing a Q&A after the movie airs. Shows. Guestwick Theater, March 18th. It's a movie that most Monty Python fans know almost every line to. Looking for the full Monty. For you to win these tickets, finish this line from the Bridge of Death scene.
2: Who approaches the Bridge of Death must answer me these questions three. The other side he see.
3: Ask me the questions, Bridgekeeper, I'm not afraid.
2: What is your name?
3: Sir Robin of Camelot.
2: What is your quest?
3: To seek the Holy Grail.
2: What is the capital of Assyria?
0: What's Sir Robin's answer? You know, let me know if you're right, you win these tickets. I'll start with caller 2. 610-668-WMGK.

0: Philadelphia's classic rock, 102.9. MGK, 649. Sunshine, 67. The afternoon high, 62 degrees right now in Center City. MGK's Rock the Cash Box. Your chance to win $1,000 five times each weekday. Your first chance happens at 8 o'clock this morning. My name is Paul Kelly, and the eternal Gorge of Pearl. Gorge of Eternal Pearl. That's on the line here. We approach the Bridge of Death, Monty Python and the Holy Grail. Caller two, you need to complete the line of this scene. And the scene goes.
1: Who approaches the Bridge of Death must answer me these questions three. The other side he see.
2: Ask me the questions, Bridgekeeper. I'm not afraid.
1: What is your name?
2: Sir Robin of Camelot.
1: What is your quest?
2: To seek the Holy Grail.
1: What is the capital of Assyria?
0: I am MGK, your caller two. Who's this?
3: Hi, this is Frank.
0: Frank, what did Sir Robin say in the answer to that question?
3: I don't know that.
2: I don't know that!
0: And off into the Gorge of Pearl he went. Congratulations.
3: Thank you. Awesome.
0: Big Monty Python fan, I'm guessing you are.
3: Yes, yes I am. This is going to be great.
0: It's a film I've watched over and over again and laughed just as hard every time I watch it. It's a great movie.
3: Right? Every time.
0: So it's going to be shown at the Keswick Theater March 18th, and then John Cleese will be doing the Q&A afterwards. How cool is that?
3: That is going to be awesome.
0: Frank, thanks for being one of the early risers this morning. What are you doing?
3: I'm actually just sitting here not going to work because I was waiting for the question.
0: Well, you let them know that I made you late today, if that's what happens.
3: Trust me, they know.
0: Where do you work, Frank?
3: I work in Camden. It's a trucking company. I don't want to talk about my job.
0: That's all right. Well, I appreciate you being along this morning. Have a great day and enjoy the show.
3: Thanks, Paul. Appreciate it.
0: The Hey Hang, Cindy. There's something that happens in offices that is now called the Hey Hang. Do you know what that is?
4: No, I do not.
0: I'm going to make you hang until 7:20. That's when I'll let you know what the Hey Hang is. It's 6:51. How the road's looking?
4: Well, we've got an accident to watch out for in West Pikeland Township. It's on Kimberton Road at Pikeland Road. Besides that, we're just seeing volume that's building east on the Schuylkill Expressway. It's slow in the Conshohocken Curve and from the Roosevelt Boulevard through Vine. Westbound Schuylkill's jammed from Vare to South and from the Roosevelt Boulevard to Belmont. Then it's slow from the Conshohocken Curve to Conshohocken. Got things backed up west on the Vine Expressway from 95 through the Schuylkill. South on 95, jammed traffic between Cottman and the Betsy Ross. Pennsylvania Turnpike westbound slowing between the Willow Grove Interchange and Fort Washington. Heading north on 42. It's slow from the Black Horse Pike to 295. 295 north is slow, 47 to 42, and from the White Horse Pike to Warwick Road. And 55 north is slow, approaching Deptford through 42. 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

0: Classic Rock 102.9 MGK 708. Good morning. Sunny, 67 the afternoon high. Right now, 62 degrees in Center City. My name is Paul Kelly. MGK's Rock the Cash Box. That's your chance to win $1,000 five times each weekday. 8 o'clock this morning will be your first chance at that. Also coming up, MGK's Philadelphia Eagles Song of the Week to the tune of the Rolling Stones' Midnight Rambler. Cindy Graham has your next look at the roads coming up at 7:20 this morning. Flyers going for the first win again tonight. They skate in Detroit against the Red Wings, 7:30. The puck drops. Phillies have officially named Don Mattingly as their full-time manager, signing him to a contract extension through the 2028 season. MLB has changed the starting time of Game 3 of tonight's ALCS game between the Rays and the Guardians due to incoming rain. Originally, this was supposed to be a 6 o'clock game tonight. The game's been bumped to 1 o'clock this afternoon to avoid heavy evening rain in the forecast, and because of that time shift of the ALCS game, the NLDS game between the Dodgers and the Brewers is getting bumped to 8 o'clock tonight. Brewers beat the Dodgers 6-2 last night. Brewers now lead the series 3-0. Will Milwaukee sweep the Dodgers? Thursday night football, Seahawks versus Broncos in Denver.
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0: Chapman Windows, Doors, and Siding. New siding projects are 20% off. When these guys formed their band, they were already so highly regarded for their session work that they didn't have to approach any record labels. The labels came to them, eventually got a deal with Columbia Records out of Los Angeles. In 1977, these guys got together. I mean, they had built a rep on playing on albums for Seals and Crofts and Boz Scaggs and other bands, including Steely Dan. And in 1978, this week, is when their debut album came out. Now, these are one of the few American bands to make videos in the years before MTV went on the air. And for this song, they produced a simple performance video with Steve Lukather wearing some suspenders. They moved on to concept videos in the 80s, became one of the most popular artists on early MTV. That low-budget video for this song has got like millions of views now on YouTube. From the debut album that was released this week in 1978, the self-titled debut album called Toto, David Paich talks about what he was attempting with Hold the Line.
1: I started playing that riff, the piano riff, and I started singing that phrase, which, having grown up watching people write rock and roll, I realized lyrics didn't always have to have total introspective meaning and stuff. I got hung on this riff and tried to come up with some nonsensical verse lyrics here and just tried to write something to groove. I wanted to write a heavy metal kind of song with an R&B groove underneath it, and it's nothing more than that.

0: Classic Rock, 102.9 MGK, 720, sunshine, 67 the afternoon high, 60 degrees right now in Center City. And coming up at 8 o'clock, your next chance to rock the MGK cash box. Your chance to win $1,000 happens five times each weekday. And at 8 o'clock this morning will be your first chance of the day. Also coming up, Philadelphia's Eagles Song of the Week to the tune of the Rolling Stones, Midnight Rambler.
1: All right, here we go.
0: One Vision of Queen featuring Mark Martel. Sounds a lot like Queen, doesn't it? Well, they are going to be on stage, Ovation Hall, Ocean Casino Resort, Atlantic City, May 21st. Tickets on sale now at theoceanac.com. I have those tickets for you to win. If you can connect three with me this morning, that happens at 9 o'clock. I'm Paul Kelly here with Cindy Graham. Good morning, Cindy.
2: Good morning, Paul.
0: You know that sinking feeling you get when somebody sends you a text that just says, hey?
2: Hey?
0: Hey.
2: Those I usually ignore.
0: Well, turns out there's a name for it. It's called hay hanging.
2: Okay. Are you supposed to reply to those? If especially if you don't know the person?
0: Well, that's the thing. This is happening in workplaces. They say it's one of the most irritating habits on platforms like Slack and Teams and Google Chat because it leaves people wondering, well, what's coming next? Is it a simple question? Is it bad news? Is it more work? And all they see is the three-letter word, hey, and you're left wondering. And so the experts are suggesting instead of sending the standalone hey and waiting for a response, they recommend including your question or request right away. Getting straight to the point kind of helps everybody save some time and reduces that unnecessary anxiety. What does this hey mean? What am I supposed to be doing here?
2: Exactly. As the nuns used to say, hay is for horses.
0: I'm sorry.
2: Exactly. That's better.
0: I had to spin the farm wheel around here. But they say, don't say hey and disappear. Tell whoever it is, whether it's your coworker, your friend, your relative, whoever, tell them what you need and let them respond when they're ready. Don't leave them hey hanging. Now, I know at least one MGK listener will be filling the text board the rest of the morning with just hey every 5 seconds here at 610-668-WMGK. I can count on at least one. I know the one person who will be doing that. And, and then, of course, my phone as well, but I'm not giving that number out. So we do have the cash coming up at 8 o'clock. We got the Eagles song coming up, but what are the roads looking like at 722?
2: Well, unfortunately, we're looking at miles of backed up traffic in Burlington County into Mercer County because of an accident on northbound 295. It's crawling northbound 295 from north of Florence, Columbus, all the way to approaching 195, where that accident blocks the right lane. In South Jersey on 42 northbound, though, it's just the usual slow traffic from Coles Road to 295. We've got an accident being worked on in Ben Salem on Street Road west of I-95. Luckily, that one's not causing any big backup so far. South of 95, though, volume's got a bumper-to-bumper approaching Cottman to the Betsy Ross. Northbound 95 is slow from 291 through the Girard Point Bridge and also some jam traffic between Girard and Allegheny. Two accidents in West Pikeland being worked on, one on 401 Conestoga Road at Walnut Lane, another on Kimberton Road at Pikeland Road. 422 eastbound slow, Oaks to 23. On the Schuylkill Expressway eastbound, it's backed up east of 202. Slow from the Blue Route to Belmont. Jam it up from the Boulevard Divine. Westbound's jam passing up to south. Stop and go from the Boulevard past Belmont. And then slow from the Conshohocken Curve out to Gulf Mills. Pennsylvania Turnpike jamming up westbound between Willow Grove and Fort Washington. 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

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MGK's Rock the Cash Box. It's coming up. Your chance to win $1,000 happens five times each weekday, and your next chance happens at 8 o'clock this morning. Be listening for that keyword. Also, just after 8 o'clock, the morning featured artist. They opened for Led Zeppelin on Zeppelin's first American tour. They also once opened for Pink Floyd, and their seventh studio album was originally written to be the soundtrack for a film which never got made. In 1974, on October 14th, they released this album, and I've got a track from that coming up just after 8 o'clock. Cindy Graham will be here with your next look at the roads at 7:50. MGK launching into a Jonesin' for the Stones weekend this weekend, celebrating another classic Rocktober weekend, and digging deep into the Rolling Stones catalog. The deep tracks, the hits, some live cuts as well. Jonesin' for the Stones weekend, and MGK's Philadelphia Eagles Song of the Week to the tune of the Rolling Stones' Midnight Rambler.

0: Classic Rock, 102.9 MGK, 750, sunshine, 67 the afternoon high, 60 degrees right now in Center City. Good morning. MGK's Rock the Cash Box, your chance to win $1,000 five times each weekday. Keywords at 8, 10, noon, 3, and 5. First keyword coming up in just a couple of minutes. It's MGK's Rock the Cash Box, inspired by Rand and Mike Spear, the Accident Lawyers. Here with Cindy Graham, I'm Paul Kelly. Cindy, a new kind of banking that you can't just do online. You have to be physically involved in this process.
1: Okay.
0: It's called hair banking.
1: Oh, okay. Doesn't involve money. Well, I guess it does in some way, probably.
0: Well, yeah, there's a strand, pardon the pun. The hair banking is an experimental treatment that could help fight future baldness by collecting and cloning the hair that you have on your head now. And so medications and transplants, I mean, they're the current remedies that a lot of people experience or they're using to battle hair loss in the U.S. and hair banking puts hair loss on ice, literally. I mean, what this process is, it's similar to like egg or sperm banking with single hair follicles collected from a patient and stored via cryopreservation to freeze time on the stem cells in the hair.
1: Okay.
0: And then the cells from the base of the follicle are then multiplied in a process known as hair cloning.
1: Why not? If they can clone a baby.
0: A sheep?
1: No, yeah. They don't do that yet. Sheep.
0: A sheep. We'll go with a sheep.
1: I'm getting way ahead in the sci-fi tale.
0: Yeah, you are way ahead of me. But once they clone the hair follicles, they are ready to be injected back into the scalp whenever the patient wants them. So it's kind of like your hair is out there collecting interest until, you know, that point where you make the phone call. Hey, Dr. Jones, yeah, I'd like to come in. I got a date Friday night. Need to get some extensions going on here. Hair banking. It's a thing.
1: Exactly.
0: Look it up. 752. How the roads is looking. Not hairy, right?
1: Yeah, it's a bit hairy in Burlington County. We had an accident in Mercer County on northbound 295 approaching 195. That was cleared. However, we're still seeing a big backup in Burlington County north on 295. It's jammed approaching Florence Columbus through north of 130. And folks using 206 as an alternate to northbound 295 have traffic jammed up in Bordentown north on 206 from Connector Road through Georgetown Road. Cinnaminson south on 130. Some jammed traffic Riverton Road through Branch Pike. Reports of an accident there. 42 north is jammed for the Black Horse Pike to 55. And there's an accident on the Ben Franklin Bridge eastbound. It's backed up from 5th Street on the Philly side through the middle of the bridge, where two right lanes are blocked. South on I-95, jam traffic approaching Cottman through Girard. They cleared the accident we had in Bensalem on Street Road west of 95, so we're looking good there. An accident still being worked on in West Pikeland on 401 at Walnut Lane, but one cleared from Kimberton Road and Pikeland Road. Now there's an accident in Pottstown on Industrial Highway at Kime Street, one in Whitpain Township on Morris Road at Plymouth Road, and on the Schuylkill eastbound, it backs up east of 202, then it's slow from Gulf Mills all the way to Belmont, jams from the Boulevard Divine. Westbound's jam passing up to South, stop and go from the Boulevard to Belmont, then it's slow from Belmont all the way out to 202. 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

0: 12 noon, 3 and 5 p.m. from Philadelphia's Classic Rock, 102.9 MGK. Cindy Graham's got your next look at the roads coming up at 8:20. I think I'll have another play of MGK's Philadelphia Eagles Song of the Week. To the Stones, or to the tune of the Stones at Midnight Rambler. On the ice tonight, Flyers still looking for their first win. They're in Detroit against the Red Wings, 7:30, the puck drops. Phillies have officially named Don Mattingly as their full-time manager, signing him to a contract extension through the 2028 season. Major League Baseball has changed the starting time of Game 3 of today's ALCS game between the Rays and the Guardians due to incoming rain. Originally, it was supposed to be a 6 o'clock game tonight at Progressive Field. The game has been bumped to 1 o'clock this afternoon to avoid heavy evening rain in the forecast. And because of that time change of the ALCS game, the NLDS game between the Dodgers and the Brewers is bumped to 8 o'clock. The Brewers beat the Dodgers last night 6-2. They lead the series 3-0. Will Milwaukee sweep the Dodgers? We'll see tonight. Thursday night football, Seahawks versus Broncos in Denver.
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0: 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The Morning Featured Artist, they opened for Led Zeppelin on Zeppelin's first American tour. They also once opened for Pink Floyd. In the early days, making it through the London club scene, the band had trouble getting repeat bookings, so they resorted to a clever bit of musical disguise. They'd show up under a new name almost every week, hoping club managers wouldn't realize it was the same group that played 7 days earlier. Their seventh studio album was originally written to be the soundtrack for a film, which never got made. The outline of the movie was a dark comedy about a dead teenage girl visiting heaven and her various misadventures in the afterlife. Monty Python's John Cleese was penciled in as the humor consultant for this. Didn't become a movie. Became an album. This band's seventh studio album, released in 1974 on October 14th. War Child from Jethro Tull. Ian Anderson talks about the bungling of trying to get this recording happening.
2: We struggled away trying to do all these recordings in this French chateau where all sorts of famous people like Elton John and Cat Stevens had been, and we just couldn't get anything to sound right in there at all. Plus, we were all feeling very homesick. So we jumped on a plane, abandoned the record, went back to England to our favourite recording studio, and set about trying to record it all again. Most of which didn't work out because it ended up in a completely different album called War Child. But one of the songs we actually did manage to salvage in some form was this little ditty bungle in the jungle about, I suppose, the sort of animal reality of life in the city.

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0: 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Cindy Graham, a list of questions that a realtor usually gets when they've got a house hunter talking to them usually include, well, are the schools any good? Is the neighborhood safe? How long will my commute be to work? But there's another question that's being added to that list right now. Can you guess what it might be?
1: I don't know. How many bathrooms there are?
0: Yeah, you know, how many bathrooms? How's the central AC? All that?
1: Right.
0: Is there a Costco nearby?
1: No.
0: Yeah, USA Today is reporting that Costco has developed such a loyal following that some shoppers are choosing where to live based on how close they are to a Costco.
1: Wow. I mean, that's a lot of devotion to Costco.
0: Well, you know, it's the bulk bargains, the guest discounts, the famously cheap hot dogs, Cindy. I mean, come on.
1: That's right, the hot dogs.
0: For me, it's the chicken pot pie and the shepherd's pie at this time of year. But we won't go through the entire litany of the Costco deals that I like. But the trend is even influencing real estate conversations, with proximity to Costco becoming a selling point added to listings in some markets. So while some people are looking for that three-car garage or the central air in the pool, if there's not a Costco nearby, you can forget all those things. And then there's the Costco door. And I'm not talking about the one on the front of the building, but there is a Costco door feature. And I'll let you know about that coming up at 8:50. But at 8:22, how are our roads looking?
1: Well, it is not looking good if you're trying to get into Jersey using the Ben Franklin Bridge. The eastbound Ben Franklin's barely moving from 5th Street through the middle of the bridge, where there's an accident. The two right lanes are blocked. Because of that backup, it's jammed the length of the eastbound Vine Expressway from the Schuylkill through 95 and the 5th Street off-ramp. And 5th Street is jammed in both directions heading to the Ben Franklin Bridge. The Schuylkill Expressway, because of the backup on the eastbound Vine Expressway, it's worse than usual east on the Schuylkill from the Boulevard through the Vine Expressway. It's jammed solid in that stretch. And the westbound Schuylkill's crawling from Passyunk through Vine. Also, there's a disabled vehicle in the off-ramp from the westbound Schuylkill to the Vine Expressway. That's not helping things. 422 eastbound's got jam traffic. Oaks to Route 23, where an accident's on the shoulder. There's also an accident being worked on in Pottstown, Industrial Highway at Kime Street, one in East Narton, Germantown Pike at Hillcrest Avenue. Accident with Payne Township, Mars Road at Plymouth Road. Couple more, Montgomery County and Horsham. There's an accident Eastern Road at Fair Oaks Avenue, and one in Cheltenham, Limekiln Pike at Greenwood Avenue. But it's looking a lot better in Burlington County, northbound on 295. The volume delays we have from an earlier accident are clearing out. Still some slow traffic between Florence, Columbus and 130. South on 130 and Cinnaminson, jammed approaching Highland Avenue, where an accident's in the process of being cleared. 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

0: Philadelphia's classic rock, 102.9 MGK, 838, sunny, 67 the high, 60 degrees right now in Center City. Ah, the fantasy of winning. This hour's winner of MGK's Rock the Cash Box, the name of the winner for $1,000. That's coming up around 850 with Cindy Graham and our next look at the roads. It is lottery fever time, and the combined jackpots for Powerball and Mega Millions are skyrocketing past $1 billion after no grand prize winners hit the latest drawings. The Powerball jackpot has officially surged to an estimated $600 million for Saturday night. That offers a one-time lump sum payment estimated at $246 million. Yeah, I'd be good with that. Meanwhile, tomorrow's $403 million Mega Millions prize carries a cash option of $162.1 million. Yeah, I'd be all right with that, too. Down in North Carolina, there was a lottery player that thought they were being cute by playing the numbers 000 in the pick three drawing, but then those numbers came up. And then they were shocked to learn that nearly 5,000 other people had the same idea. Officials with the North Carolina Education Lottery say 4,917 winning tickets with the numbers 000 were sold, and they will all share the grand prize of $1.7 million, which means that it works out to either $250 per person or $500, depending on whether they paid $1 or 50 cents for the ticket. The lottery says that combinations of three of the same numbers are actually the most popular sets of numbers played.
1: All right, here we go.
0: That's one vision of Queen featuring Mark Martel. On stage, Ovation Hall, Ocean Casino Resort, Atlantic City, Friday, May 21st. 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An incredible concert to see, to hear, to experience. And I have tickets for you to win if you can connect three. Coming up at 9 o'clock on MGK.

0: Philadelphia's classic rock, 102.9 MGK, 849. Sunny, 67, the high, 60 degrees now in Center City. And you may notice some Led Zeppelin playing under the trailer for the Netflix movie Narnia, the Magician's Nephew. Yeah, the song there you may be hearing is Stairway to Heaven. And if you're wondering why that's news, well, Jimmy Page and Robert Plant have never licensed the use of that song. But the director got them to say, okay. She talked to them about a lot of the themes of the movie. They saw the heart and the story and the drama in it. And the creation of new fans as the youngins, once they hear this music, the classic rock in movies and TVs, they become fans and ring the cash register. And I'm sure we'll see Zoso Led Zeppelin 4 driving up the sales charts in the next couple of weeks. So be looking for that Narnia coming out real soon. Do I see a date on this? The trailer? Okay, look for it. Narnia, the Magician's Nephew. Here with Cindy Graham, I'm Paul Kelly. I guess my thoughts were going in the other direction, Cindy, because I told you earlier I was wearing my Costco Kirkland gray sweatshirt today. I'm a big Costco fan. Mm-hmm. And yeah, for some Costco shoppers like me and my wife, Susan, I learned in groceries is serious business when you're buying in bulk. And so there are a lot of homeowners that are now paying to have installed what's known as a Costco door on their house.
1: Okay, what would that entail?
0: This is a small opening between like your garage and your pantry that lets you slide your giant bulk purchases straight into the house.
1: I love it.
0: So this is actually taken off on social media, and some builders say about half their customers now ask for the Costco door once they see it. And shoppers, fans like me, say they're a game changer for unloading your giant packs of paper towels, cases of drinks, and other items that come in this bulk quantity. For us, I would need the Costco chute because most of our stuff goes into the basement. So I would need a sliding board to come down into my basement.
1: And, oh, how fun.
0: That's where I would be sliding the stuff. Yeah, and then I would slide right down afterwards and then put everything on the shelves. And that's how it would all work. The Costco door. By the way, congratulations to this hour's winner of MGK's Rock the Cash Box. Nicholas Drayton now has $1,000. I have another keyword coming up at 10 o'clock this morning for the next chance to win $1,000. It's Rock the Cash Box, sponsored by Rand and Mike Spear, the accident lawyers. Cindy, final look at the roads this morning.
1: Well, I wish it was a better look. The eastbound Ben Franklin Bridge is still just barely moving from 5th Street on the Philly side through the middle of the bridge. There's an accident there. Two right lanes are blocked, and the effects of that are radiating through the area. It's also jammed the length of the westbound Ben Franklin. That's not too atypical for this time of the morning because we do have a lot of volume heading in that direction. But the eastbound Ben Franklin backups got it jammed. The length of the eastbound Vine Expressway from the Schuylkill through 8th and 5th Streets backed up solid in both directions heading towards the Ben Franklin Bridge. The Vine Expressway westbound's also jammed from 95 to the Schuylkill, and the eastbound Vine Expressway delay has made the Schuylkill Expressway really extra jammed as you travel eastbound. It's crawling from the Boulevard to Vine. Westbound Schuylkill's crawling from Passyunk through the Vine Expressway, and volume's also backing up west on the Schuylkill from the Boulevard to Belmont. We've got I-95 northbound jammed from the Walt Whitman to Vine. Southbound 95 is jammed, Cottman to the Vine Expressway, and 422 eastbound's got a delay because of an accident. Volume is jammed from east of Oaks to 23, and accidents on the shoulder there. Also, still working on an accident with Paint Challenge. Chip on Morris Road at Plymouth Road and one in Horsham on Eastern Road at Fair Oaks Avenue. Traffic's being directed around an accident in Burlington County in Mansfield on 130 at Concora Road. Southbound 130 is jammed for almost a mile approaching that scene. 42 north is slow from the Black Horse Pike to 295. 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

0: 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See if you can name the common thread or theme that runs through these three songs. Here's Paul Kelly.
1: 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Three songs with something in common that could win you some concert tickets. One Vision of Queen featuring Mark Martel. Have you heard this guy? Have you seen him? 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

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You heard the three songs, right? If you heard them, you know what the common theme is this morning. You be my third caller, and if you're correct, you will win these tickets to see One Vision of Queen featuring Mark Martel in Atlantic City, Ovation Hall, Ocean Casino Resort, May 21st. 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But be caller three and know the right answer to connect three this morning, 610-668-WMGK, and win the tickets.

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0: 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Coming up at 10 o'clock, your next chance to rock the cash box. 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And Paul Kelly, Connect 3 this morning. A real tough one. Hi there. Who's this?
1: Hey, Paul. It's Loretta from Phoenixville.
0: Hi, Loretta. Good morning. How you doing?
1: I'm doing just fine. How about you?
0: Oh, I'm just looking for an answer to Connect 3 this morning. A real tough one. Can you help me out?
1: It's probably one of the easiest ones ever. I think it would be the color blue.
0: I looked out the windows. I looked at the sky this morning. I thought, let me make this nice and easy. Clear blue sky out there. Blue morning, blue day from Foreigner, blue collar man from Styx, and behind blue eyes from The Who. Congratulations, Loretta.
1: Thank you, Paul.
0: Are you a Queen fan?
1: I just saw the Queen movie.
0: Okay.
1: So, yes. Yes.
0: One Vision of Queen featuring Mark Martel is going to be on stage, Ovation Hall, Ocean Casino Resort, Atlantic City, May 21st. 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Loretta, since you're getting caught up on Freddie and the story of Bohemian Rhapsody, I think it's time you go see One Vision of Queen.
1: Absolutely. Looking forward to it, Paul.
0: Enjoy.
1: I definitely will, Paul. Thank you. You made my day.
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0: Classic Rock, 102.9 MGK, 941. New album from Peter Gabriel out on Record Store Day. It's coming out in multiple versions. If you're a collector of the colored vinyl, you'll need to get your hands on a lot of these. On Record Store Day, he's got them coming out in four CD bright and dark side mixes. That's on compact disc. But on vinyl, he's got the Neon 2LP bright side mix, the Neon 2LP dark side mix, depending on where you pick it up, because then in Barnes & Noble, they've got the purple dark side mix and the green bright side mix. Walmart's got different colors, so you need to follow up with all that. Record Store Day is November 27th, day after Thanksgiving. Now, for Thanksgiving, Aldi has just announced its 2026 Thanksgiving meal deal that'll feed 10 people for less than $4 each. Grocery store chain's menu includes a 16-pound turkey, six sides like stuffing, sweet potatoes, dinner rolls, along with pumpkin pie ingredients, all for under $39. And all the items are marked with an Aldi turkey logo on store shelves to make shopping easier. And I would definitely need that otherwise.
1: What's this? A piece of toast? A pretzel stick? Popcorn?
0: Yeah, keep me away from the aisles for shopping for Thanksgiving. 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

0: 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Aerosmith, one of many artists covered on the brand new Classic Rock tribute album from Engelbert Humperdinck. Yeah, he covers I Don't Want to Miss a Thing, but he also covers Ozzy Osbourne, Mama I'm Coming Home, of course Journey's Faithfully. He's got Jonathan Cain playing on that one. Ian Anderson of Jethro Tull appears on it. He also covers Beth from Kiss, Alone from Heart, Can't Get It Out of My Head from Electric Light Orchestra, and Won't Back Down from Tom Petty. 15 tunes on this thing. The title of it is Faithfully. Albums this afternoon. Tony Harris has got a great list of albums he'll be featuring Thursday. Top 10 album countdown this year, featured this afternoon, 1976. Some great tunes you're going to be hearing from each of those albums. Tony's also featuring an album at 3 o'clock this afternoon, the album that hit number one this week from Bon Jovi, titled New Jersey. And Tony's also going to have keywords for you to win $1,000. Keywords at 3 and 5 o'clock for your chances to rock the cash box. Angel Donato is next. She'll have a keyword for you at noon. She'll also take your suggestions for noontime nuggets. 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I have a keyword for you coming up at 10 o'clock for your chance to win $1,000. 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

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Angel Donato with you. Kristen is off. 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

0: It's hard to be in a bad mood when Dire Straits is doing the Sultans of Swing 102.9 MGK. And it's hard to be in a bad mood with this incredible weather that we have been having over the past couple of days. I mean, temp-wise, it's been amazing. In the 80s, today isn't going to be that high, but still nice. Going to be the sunshine out with us, and we're looking at a high of 71. For tomorrow, it will be near 80, but we're going to get the rain. But still, we'll take it. So even though it's National Grouch Day, nothing to be grouchy about. It is 62 outside the MGK studios in Philadelphia. We're back. We've got Bon Jovi coming up, and AC/DC kicks off our next long class. 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
1: 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Hear all your favorite Stones tunes. The hits, the deep tracks, and maybe even a live one here and there. It's a Jones in for the Stones weekend from the station that's always got our sticky fingers on our yayas. Philadelphia's Classic Rock, 102.9 MGK.
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0: 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So do you have certain times of the day where they just kind of drag on and on? Well, maybe we could help pick things up around here. If you have a favorite song, let me know about it. I'll take your song suggestion and hopefully play it back for you during the noon hour today with Noontime Nuggets. All you need to do is get your text into me and let me know where you're from, and I'll give your company a shout out if you would like. 610-668-WMGK. 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

Philadelphia's Classic Rock, 102.9 MGK. I don't think they're ever getting off the road. They've got several dates already lined up for their shows in Las Vegas for the month of November. So you could probably still get a ticket or two if you want to take a nice little trip out there where it's nice and warm in the month of November. Elton John, as we cruise through a long classic rock block now on MGK.

0: 102.9 MGK. There you have it. Classic rock block Thursday afternoon in Philadelphia. Thanks so much for hanging out with me. Thanks for your company as we head up to 72 for today. 84 tomorrow. Some rain going on. Right now it is 63. Today is National Chicken Cacciatore Day. You love that? Maybe want to have that for dinner later on tonight. Well, save room for dessert. It is also National Lemon Bar Day. Whatever you are eating, make sure you're sharing your food with us and your song suggestions during the noon hour today. We've got noontime nuggets. Give me a text. Let me know your song. I'll play it back for you. 610-668-WMGK. We are back. We've got Led Zeppelin coming up. The Chili Peppers, Def Leppard 2.
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102.9 MGK. 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

0: Well, you made it. It's a Friday Eve already. Inching up on the noon hour. So you're halfway through your workday, and we're going to just make it that much better. We've got all your song suggestions. We're going to play them back in just minutes on Noontime Nuggets. And at 12 noon, I'm going to give you a keyword for MGK's Rock the Cash Box, your chance at another $1,000. We're going to start things up next. We've got Def Leppard.
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Getting noontime nuggets underway. Gary eating lunch in Mount Laurel, taking a little break from work today. Said it is extremely busy, but he does not miss noontime nuggets. Thank you so much for suggesting Queen on MGK. And we're rolling through. We're just getting this thing going. Fleetwood Mac, they're so nice, we have to play them twice. 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

Jonathan Cain wrote that in 30 minutes on his tour bus. Faithfully, your final time to see them on their final Frontier tour is going to be October 28th at Xfinity Mobile Arena. It is Noontime Nuggets. Chrissy, hello to you out at Dole Fresh Fruit in Port of Wilmington. Also, Kevin and Chris packing out in Maple Shade, getting ready to go crabbing. They wanted to hear Green Day for Nuggets. MGK.

0: Philadelphia's Classic Rock 102.9 MGK. That song there won 6 MTV Video Music Awards, including Video of the Year. It also won a Grammy Award for Record of the Year. It is Green Day off American Idiot and Boulevard of Broken Dreams. No broken dreams right here. It is Noontime Nuggets. The first half, so good. The second half, going to be just as great. And weather-wise, is pretty decent. 72 for today. Just a nice day in Philadelphia. Tomorrow, we're going to be near 80, which wouldn't be so bad, but we're going to have that rain going on there. And over the weekend, it looks like temps in the lower 60s. Right now, it is 64 outside the MGK studios. Getting ready to tackle the second half of Noontime Nuggets. Got a request for the Rolling Stones. We'll get them on. We've got a whole bunch more, too.
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on another new album for us. They never slow it down. Rolling Stones right there. Honky Tonk Woman for Donna in Cherry Hill. Rita checking in today from Wilmington, working at Stevens and Lee Law Firm. She wanted to hear this one from Van Halen. It's Dreams on MGK.

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Hi to Eric in Sellersville. Thank you so much. I got your text. Also, Jackie in Delco today working at the home office. Ed in Chester, he wanted to hear these guys today. The Scorpions on MGK.

0: Philippi's Classic Rock 102.9 MGK. Wrapping up, or at least getting ready to wrap up, Noontime Nuggets. I'm going to try and squeeze a few more in for you. I'm Angel Donato. Kristen is off. And if you're looking for something fun to do this weekend, something maybe a little Halloween-y and something really nice, too, on top of that, Longwood Gardens, they've got some spectacular things going on. They're getting you ready for Halloween, but not only that, but they're keeping you in the autumn spirit, too. They've got the autumn colors. The fountains are incredible. They've got pumpkins galore going on with the harvest displays. And they also got a weekend full of wonder. This weekend, you could see the Emerald City weekend. You could follow the Yellow Brick Road. I've got to do this. They're having the Fountain Fest. It's just unlimited fun. So if you want to check that out, Longwood Gardens in Kennett Square, it is always an amazing time. We're back with Elton John.
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Making Jersey proud. Bruce Springsteen, 102.9 MGK. He's going to be a proud grandpa for the second go around. His daughter Jessica is pregnant, going to be having a baby sometime this year. Rolling through a long classic rock block now. Guns N' Roses still to come. Chili Peppers coming up for you.

0: Good Oakies, Classic Rock 102.9 MGK. The list is out for the richest rock stars. Axl Rose makes it in there, $200 million. He also owns the band's name and the trademark rights. Slash is worth $90 million. But coming in tops, it's no surprise, $1.3 billion, I should say, with a B, is Paul McCartney. Bruce Springsteen, $1.1 billion. He is worth, coming in at number two. Bono is worth $700 million. And Elton John also makes top five at $550 million. Mick coming in right under him. Mick Jagger, of course. What a list. Coming back, what a list of artists we have lined up for you. We've got Led Zeppelin rolling next. We've got The Who in there, too.
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Would you like a shot at $1,000? We got your chance a couple more times today with Tony Harris at 3 and at 5. He's got MGK's Rock the Cash Box. He'll give you another keyword worth $1,000.

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2: I want to tell you a story about the house in blue. 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

0: 93.9 MGK. How are you today? I'm Angel Donato. Kristen is on vacation, and I'll be back with you once again tomorrow because Tony Harris is coming up next. He's got MGK's Rock the Cash Box for you at 3 and at 5. 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And also, make sure you have your phone on because winners are going to get a call from Beasley. So make sure you've got your phone turned up, too. 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Good luck to you. Five chances to win each day, 8, 10, noon, 3 and 5 coming up with Tony Harris. He's also got Genesis, Styx, Fleetwood Mac, all on the way.
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Another beautiful Thursday afternoon here in Philly, here at Classic Rock 102.9 MGK. Steve Perry decided to do a solo project or two, and this is the one he hit out of the park as we start this afternoon with it here at MGK.

0: Wheels Up on this Thursday afternoon with Fleetwood Mac and Bob Seger and Steve Perry with some of his bandmates back on the tour. You'll be hearing about that in just a few moments. For today, we'll have mostly sunshine. It was supposed to be raining all week, but to surprise, mostly sunshine with a high of 68. Looks good. Rain tonight expected with a low near 60, and then windy and warmer tomorrow and a high near 80 once again. Don't put the cover on the AC just yet. Couple of shots for that $1,000. Yes, we'll have one at 3 and one at 5 for $1,000 and rock the cash box. So settle in and we'll get the soundtrack going for you all afternoon long here at MGK.
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0: you take MGK to work, watch out for Roger. 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

Well, the rock gods have spoken, and if it's stones you want, stones you're going to get. Continuing our Rocktober weekends, we'll do a Jonesing for the Stones weekend starting Saturday morning at 6 right here on the station for the boys. It's MG.

0: And you thought October wasn't going to be exciting. Phillies are out of it, and the Eagles, well, yeah. Led Zeppelin last weekend, Rolling Stones this weekend. Yeah, Rocktober's going in with all the A-listers. And like I said, Saturday morning at 6 o'clock, we'll start that off with a Jones in for the Stones weekend here at MGK. Also, I'm going to tell you what you have in store with Paul Kelly tomorrow morning, because he's got two great shows, plus the first shot at that $1,000. He kicks things off and rocked the cash box right here at MGK. But for now, since we're well into the afternoon, it's my turn to give you a chance at $1,000, because that shot and rock the cash box come next here at MGK.
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0: Got the middle of the month and a couple weeks in on this contest already. And we have a lot of folks have won this $1,000 already, so join the crowd. Be part of it all. Rock the cash box for the 3 o'clock hour. I'm going to give you this keyword, and it's an easy one right now. 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And you wouldn't want to miss that call. 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Rock the Cash Box, sponsored by Rand and Mike Spear, the accident lawyers where you can demand Rand. And here is the word. Four letters. The word is loot. So let's grab the loot and scoot. Loot. L-O-O-T. L-O-O-T. Spell it exactly like that, because if you spell it any other way, computer's going to kick it out. So spell it correctly, and good luck here at MGK.
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0: Well, it would be pretty difficult if an album produced 5 Billboard Top 10 singles and didn't go to number one itself. And that's why we celebrate New Jersey by Bon Jovi on its number one anniversary. And John, sticking with the winning formula, retains Bruce Fairbairn on the producer seat and goes up to Canada to record. Now, the album still sells big. At last count, it was over 8 times platinum. Now, over in England, it debuted in the number one spot, first for the band. It's also the first American album to be officially released in the USSR. And if you're lucky enough to get that special edition in 2014 of the band's 30th anniversary, the album was repackaged with several bonus tracks. The 5 singles went out on this album, all contributing to the huge success that it is. So let's do 2 tracks from side 1 and 1 from side 2. As you say, congratulations to John Bon Jovi on another number one anniversary for Bad Medicine. Title track going out first as we kick in the door on the commercial free at 3 here at MGK.

Yeah, Living in Sin and Lay Your Hands on Me, the other two singles, but I had to go with the first three in the order of release. So we did Bad Medicine, Born to Be My Baby, and I'll Be There for You, the big finish, as we celebrate the number one anniversary of Bad Medicine from Bon Jovi. Here on the station for Mr. Lottery Tickets himself, Classic Rock 102.9 MGK. But we'd like to say thank you to our friends at Chapman Windows, Doors, and Siding, where new siding projects are now 20% off. How are we doing on time here? Oh, we still have time for you to get the word loot, L-O-O-T, for that $1,000 in Rock the Cash Box. 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

0: Finishing up with some Paul Rogers and Free, along with that little old band from Texas, some Axl Rose, and although it wasn't Philly, we still crossed the bridge from Jersey to New York City as we go from John Bon Jovi to Billy Joel at the top of the hour. And that's your commercial free at 3 for this Thursday afternoon here at Classic Rock 102.9 MGK. I'm Tony Harris. Appreciate you coming over today. And if you check out Paul Kelly tomorrow morning, I'm going to get your day started right, no matter what the weather is. Although I hear it's supposed to be a little warmer tomorrow. But whether that happens in time for the show or not, you'll still have a pair of tickets to see the legend himself, John Cleese. With the show John Cleese Still Not Dead Yet, when he comes to the Keswick in March. And the great Queen cover group will have tickets to see One Vision of Queen featuring Mark Martel. And if you've ever heard Mark, Mark sounds great. So that's for May at Ovation Hall at Ocean Casino Resort. So check both boxes on those tickets. And then at 8 o'clock, your first shot at $1,000. So it's win, win, and win on the Paul Kelly Show for you tomorrow. Here as you start your weekend with all that and the best classic rock ever made, too. Now, what we're going to do right now is start the ride home for 4 o'clock. So why don't we get you more of the stuff you love? More Rolling Stones, just a tease for the weekend, because it's a Jonesing for the Stones weekend. So we'll include the Stones, some Foreigner, some Ozzy, and I just spoke about Queen. Why don't we include Freddie and Queen as well? All next, it's MGK.
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0: if you had a centerfold, you most likely would have to have a freeze frame. Jay Giles putting them both together in that great album of the 80s here, Classic Rock 102.9 MGK. And the Stones, who will be featuring all weekend long, part of our Rocktober weekends. Jonesing for the Stones weekend starting Saturday morning at 6 o'clock right here at MGK. I'm Tony Harris. We're going to enjoy it for the rest of the day. A little bit on the cool side, but the sunshine is always great. We're going tonight like that. Late tonight, like after midnight, we're expecting a little rain, and then tomorrow we'll come out of it windy and warmer with a high near 80. Now, coming up at 5 o'clock, we will have the final shot at $1,000 in Rock the Cash Box. And then right after that, we'll get into our Thursday Top 10 Classic Rock Albums Countdown for the week of October 15th, 1976. So a lot to look forward to. In fact, we have a great classic rock anthem from 1976 in the next block. So stay with us for all of it here at MGK. Next.
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0: Well, let's take it to the end with the hints, allegations, and things left unsaid. No, I'm not talking about politics, even though it's a political season. I'm talking about Collective Soul. We finished with it just now. And Classic Rock 102.9 MGK in that box with U2, Queen, and Ozzy. And another great afternoon to win some money. Yeah, $1,000 on the line in the final shot today for Rock the Cash Box. And I have an easy keyword. That's the only hint I'm going to be able to give you until I call for it in just a few minutes. So now would be a good time to get your devices ready where you can have your way with the computer and hopefully get that money. We also have the top 10 classic rock albums countdown for the week of October 15th, 1976. So I'm going to switch studios. Hopefully you'll go for the money and hopefully you'll get some of that. Love for you to have it right in time for the holidays here at MGK. Next.
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0: Sun is shining. It'd be great if you said, I won $1,000 when you go home. 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We can just take it all in and ponder it for a little bit, you know. Rock the Cash Box will give you the opportunity to do either one. If you take that final shot today for the $1,000, I'm going to give you a simple keyword. 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Somebody's going to win the $1,000 every time. And if in the course of this hour you get a phone call that you don't recognize, it could be us here at Beasley Media. So in order to win, you have to pick up the phone so we can verify that it's you. And our partners throughout this whole thing are the father and son team of Rand and Mike Spear, the accident lawyers, where you can demand Rand. The final keyword of the day is feet. I'm not talking about trick-or-treat smell my feet. I'm talking about feet. What a great feat Paul Kelly did by doing 90 million push-ups. So this feat is spelled F-E-A-T. Put it in there, F-E-A-T. You must spell that right with the computer or we'll be kicked out. Good luck. Now I'm going to get the countdown underway, so enjoy it next here at MGK.
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0: Oh, let's get into it for another Thursday afternoon as we count down the top 10 classic rock albums of the week of October 16th, 1976. And Tony Harrison, let's get started.
17: Number 10.
0: Well, here we go with Aerosmith's fourth offering, with one critic calling the band at their most raw and rockin'. Well, Rocks was a huge album and the first one for the band to ship platinum upon its release. They get three singles going, with two reaching Billboard's top 40, Little Child and the one written on a six-string bass by Joe. So let's check out Back in the Saddle as it helps secure Rocks by Aerosmith into the number 10 spot on the

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2: Well, into this number 9 spot will be one of the two greatest hit compilations on the countdown. And it covers the first 5 years in the career of the Eagles, from their self-titled debut through One of These Nights. 10 defining hits, placing the Eagles in superstar and supergroup territory. Now, worldwide, the album sold over 45 million copies as of 2020. And that makes the album the best-selling greatest hits album and the third best-selling album of all time. So let's feature Take It to the Limit from their greatest hits 1971 to 1975 by the Eagles. Let's place it in the number 9 spot for the week of October 15th, 1976 on the Classic Rock Albums Countdown here on MGK.

0: Lead vocal duties by Randy Meisner on Take It to the Limit, originally from One of These Nights. But for this countdown, it's on the Eagles' Greatest Hits 1971 to 1975 at number 9 on the Classic Rock Albums Countdown here on MGK.
1: Number 8.
0: Well, this could be a Greatest Hits album by itself. The self-titled debut from Boston. It's the brainchild of Tom Scholz. And the album, no label wanted, until finally Epic Records decided to take a shot with it. Now, it features a unique blend of electronic effects, the Hammond organ, heavy guitar riffs known as the Boston Sound, plus those tremendous vocals of Brad Delp. I don't know if anybody could have done it like Brad. So let's go with Smokin' from Boston's debut into the number 8 spot.

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3: All right, and here we go with our second official Greatest Hits album, and it's BTO's The Best of BTO So Far. And it features material cut from the first five releases through Head On. Released in July of 76, it enjoys a great spot on the Top 200 as we played their first big hit, the one before Taking Care of Business. In fact, they didn't release Taking Care of Business until this one had some chart action. Let It Ride. Securing that number 7 spot by BTO, the best of BTO so far for the week of October 15th, 1976 on the Classic Rock Albums Countdown here on MGK.

0: Let It Ride, originally off of BTO 2. But for this countdown, it's BTO's best of BTO so far. Number 7 on the Classic Rock Albums countdown here on MGK. And I'm Tony Harris.
1: Number 6.
0: Well, this one here took a while to catch on with their first single release until CJFM in Montreal started playing Magic Man from Heart's debut album, Dreamboat Annie. Now, that airplay earned them a spot opening for Rod Stewart, which got them more sales and more airplay. Now, that success led indirectly to a break with their label Mushroom Records over royalty payments. And, of course, it resulted in a lawsuit over the label trashing the group. But the product speaks for itself, and the success couldn't be stopped. Here's the one that started the whole thing for Heart, as Dreamboat Annie takes number 6 on the

0: still sounds as great as it did when we heard it the first time. Magic Man from Heart's Dreamboat Annie, number 6 on the Classic Rock Albums Countdown here on MGK. I'm Tony Harris. Thank you very much for coming in for another great Countdown week. We'll come back after a short break and count down albums 5, 4, 3, 2, and 1. But we'll also take a look at the top 5 pop singles for the week of October 15th, 1976. All next on Philadelphia's Classic Rock 102.9 MGK.
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0: All right, welcome to the second half of the countdown here at Classic Rock 102.9 MGK. I'm Tony Harris. Albums 5, 4, 3, 2, and 1, we'll get them up and ready. But before we take a look at them, let's take a look at the top 5 pop singles for the week of October 15th, 1976. Well, of all the great tracks with their signature fusion of rock, jazz, and R&B, it took 10 albums and this Peter Cetera song ballad to get Chicago their first number one. Not just here, but all around the world as well. It also won them their first 2 Grammys. Let's go with Chicago's If You Leave Me Now.

number four is by Memphis DJ Rick Dees, and he decides to capitalize on the disco thing with a silly novelty song that he wrote inspired by a 65 song, The Duck by Jackie Lee. Well, it was huge, even though Rick was forbidden by his own station, WMPS, to play or mention the song because it was a conflict of interest. They didn't want any part of that. Well, was he a good boy? Absolutely not. He mentioned it and got fired from MPS and got rehired across the street. So let's go with Rick Dees with Disco Duck, number four pop for the week of October 15th, 1976, on the countdown here on MGK. Our number three comes from Silk Degrees by Boss Gags, and the album got off to a lukewarm start with the release of the first single, so it took a DJ from Cleveland to play one of the tracks, and the public demand took it from there. Columbia released it as single number two, and it became a huge hit. But let's go with Lowdown from Silk Degrees, number three pop on the countdown here on

Well, let's stay in Cleveland for the time being, because there was a group there called Wild Cherry, and at the time, they were a hard rock cover band. Now, leader and lead singer Rob Parisi tried to persuade the other members to incorporate some dance tunes into the sets. Now, that coupled with a nightclub patron asking, "Hey, are you going to play some funky music, white boys?" That was just the crack that Rob needed to write this one, which reached number one pop and R&B. Play That Funky Music hangs it at number two for the week of October 15th, 1976 on the countdown here on MGK. Hey!

0: Well, check this one out. You might remember this. Another classic remake of an older song adapted to the disco craze. Our top pop is based on Beethoven's Fifth Symphony. Entering Billboard at number 80, it rose to the top spot and was included on the Saturday Night Fever soundtrack. Let's check out A Fifth of Beethoven by Walter Murphy and the Big Apple Band. Number one pop. And that's a look at the top five pop singles for the week of October 15th, 1976. Now let's go back to those albums here at MGK.
1: Number five.
0: Jefferson Airplane turns into Jefferson Starship. And after the huge success of Red Octopus, they made their third album, Spitfire. Now things were good for the group again, as they were playing more arenas and stadiums, headlining big festivals. Money was pouring in. However, things were beginning to fall apart for Paul Kantner and Gray Slick. They broke up. And Marty Balin refused to sign a long-term contract with RCA Records. Nevertheless, the album nearly matched the success of Red Octopus and stayed at number three for six consecutive weeks. Let's feature With Your Love. And that helps the album Spitfire by the Jefferson Starship grab on to number five on the Classic Rock Albums Countdown here on MGK.

0: the Marty Balin era of the Jefferson Starship with Your Love from the album Spitfire, number 5 on the Classic Rock Albums Countdown here on MGK.
1: Number 4.
0: Well, we come to the self-titled album by Fleetwood Mac, you know, the White Album, which features new members Lindsey Buckingham and Stevie Nicks, complementing the lineup of Mick Fleetwood, John McVie, and Christine McVie. Now, Lindsey and Christine hit it off creatively, but Lindsey locked horns with John and Mick. No matter the challenges, it made the band better, and it set the stage for superstardom. 3 singles of Christine's were released and 1 with Stevie. So let's go with the Christine signature this time with Say You Love Me, and it hits big from the self-titled White Album by Fleetwood Mac, number 4 for the week of October 15th, 1976 on the Classic Rock Albums Countdown here on MGK.

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1: And it's time we got into Steve Miller's wheelhouse, who'd been making hits since 68. 9 albums in, and we come to Fly Like an Eagle following the success of The Joker. Now, this project features even more use of the ARP Odyssey synthesizer, which Steve plays along with guitar, sitar, and keyboards. Fly becomes a huge success, awarded 4 times platinum, and on several must-have lists, including the Rolling Stone 500 Greatest Albums of All Time. So let's fly with a title track from Fly Like an Eagle by the Steve Miller Band, number 3 on the Classic Rock Albums Countdown here on MGK.

0: Fly Like an Eagle by the Steve Miller Band, number 3 on the Classic Rock Albums Countdown here on MGK. And thank you for being here today. I'm Tony Harris.
1: Number 2.
0: Well, you might have heard me mention this a couple of times, but it almost didn't happen for Peter Frampton, because after 4 albums with little success in sales, A&M was ready to pull the plug. Frampton Comes Alive, thrown out there as a double album priced $7.98, which is only $1 more than a single album. They figured it wasn't going to happen. No one thought it would blow up like it did, but when it did, it exploded and became his breakthrough, eventually spending 10 non-consecutive weeks at the top spot and becoming the best-selling album of 1976, due in no small part to this one right here. Show Me the Way from Frampton Comes Alive, in at number 2 for the week of October 15th, 1976 on the

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1: Number one.
2: Well, scribbling the album's title on the side of a page, Boz Scaggs gets the writing the album of his career. Silk Degrees, after a slow start, sweeps into radio, clubs, the R&B, pop, and dance charts with a slick production crafted by his crew. And that was an all-star cast. David Paich, Jeff Porcaro, Dave Hungate, Fred Tackett of Little Feat, plus members of the Wrecking Crew, including a great solo by Louis Shelton on guitar. And we're just talking about the song we're going to feature, because there's more all over the album. They decided on four single releases. Oh, it's got plenty of airplay, including It's Over, What Can I Say, and Lido Shuffle. The biggest one, however, was this one here, Lowdown, from Silk Degrees by Boz Scaggs. Number one for the week of October 15th, 1976, here on MGK.

0: all over rock stations, R&B stations, pop stations, adult contemporary stations, Boz Gag scores big. And that's Lowdown from Silk Degrees, number one on the Classic Rock Albums Countdown here on MGK. And I'm Tony Harris. How about we do a quick review? Number 10 was Rocks from Aerosmith. In at number 9, the Eagles' Greatest Hits, 1971 to 1975. Boston by Boston, their huge self-titled debut at number 8. Number 7 was BTO's Best of BTO So Far. Heart takes number 6 with Dreamboat Annie. Into the top 5 we go with Spitfire by the Jefferson Starship. The White Album by Fleetwood Mac in at number 4. Fly Like an Eagle from the Steve Miller Band takes the number 3 slot. Crampton Comes Alive by Peter Frampton takes number 2. And number 1, we just heard it, Silk Degrees by Boz Scaggs. I'm Tony Harris. Thank you very much for checking out the countdown for the week of October 15th, 1976. We'll have more of the best classic rock ever made, and we appreciate you joining us for it here at MGK. Next.
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0: John Bon Jovi definitely at the top of his game between Slippery When Wet and Bad Medicine. And we covered both of them today because we had the number one anniversary of Medicine here on the station for all the great classic rock. Jersey-wise, 102.9 MGK. I'm Tony Harrison, whether you're in Jersey or Pennsylvania or Delaware. We had a great day today. We got about 68 out of it, which is good enough. We'll meet up with some rain if you're traveling late tonight, and then windy and warmer for tomorrow with a high near 80 once again. Let's deal the last block to you. We did the Bon Jovi Billy Joel thing earlier. Let's do it again and go for Billy to get the last block started next here at MGK.
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Hope you're meeting with a good ride on the roads. I'll be joining you in just a few moments. We got a couple more to get in before we do. How about some Sticks? Haven't played them in a while. So let's cover them now on the block. 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

0: Linda, one of our great long afternoons of classic rock in the books. Now, thank you for joining me here as we finish with Pink Floyd and Styx here at Classic Rock 102.9 MGK. I'm Tony Harris. I hope you'll enjoy this Thursday night. Looks like we're going to have pretty good weather. So if you have anything to do early, get it in now because it looks like we're going to get some rain on the overnight. But don't forget, we start tomorrow morning with Paul Kelly. And at 8 o'clock, the $1,000 Rock the Cash Box starts all over again. Five more chances, starting with Paul, to get that $1,000 from the station with the tunes, the tickets, and the cash right here at 102.9 MGK. Speaking of the tunes, Led Zeppelin, a big block at 8 o'clock. Big block of the Rolling Stones at 10. And a whole hour of rock from the 80s. As we get you that decadent decade, we'll start it off with Stevie Nicks and Tom Petty on our thing we call the 80s to Lake next on this radio station. 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